0: voice.
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1: Let's get the party started. 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That's when I knew that your heart was scarring. Friends to lovers need a part to star in, like, wait, babe.

0: song.
1: It's your number one hit music station. Well, if you're looking for something to do over the weekend, well, on Saturday, Hit is going to be broadcasting live from 10 till 1 at a very special location. And the person announcing is Chelsea from the Hit Squad. She joins me in studio right now. Chelsea, where are you going to be this Saturday?
2: I'm going to be hanging out at ARW Homes. They are brand new. It's their launch day. And it's two people from our community that are very well known. So Anthony and Linnell, they've been building for over 20 plus years, and they're having their launch day tomorrow. We're going to have free coffee. We're going to have prizes. So it's a great day for everyone to get down.
1: Oh, this is going to be very exciting. Do we know where we can come and see you?
2: Absolutely, Jake. So we're going to be set up on Beachway Boulevard in Shoal Point. You won't be able to miss us. We're going to have Hit signage everywhere, and it's going to be a great day for everyone.
1: Oh, sure is going to be a great day, and we can't wait to hear you on air tomorrow, Chelsea.
2: Thank you.
1: That's right, you heard it here first. Go and see Chelsea from the Hit Squad. She's going to be announcing tomorrow from 10 till 1 out of ARW Homes at Beachway Boulevard in Shoal Point. This is your number one hit music station. I got something to say.

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2: Hiding Here in Dilemma was the last two songs I put on the record. I had actually turned Nellyville in.
1: Nellyville? 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We've got another game for you after your local 11 o'clock news. 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
20: Hey, it's Laura Pettigrew. Child safety experts are calling for Minister Amanda Cam's sprawling portfolio to be reduced. The Whitsunday MP is in charge of three portfolios, including families, seniors and disability services, child safety and the prevention of domestic and family violence. It's raised concerns she's spread too thin, taking on the roles that were previously shared by two ministers. More Queenslanders are waiting to see a specialist than last year. 360,000 are waiting for appointments to see if they need surgery, a rise of 15%. AMAQ has put together a group of doctors to figure out how to address the ballooning outpatient list in our state. Briefly, dating platform Ashley Madison has revealed Mackay as having some of the most sign-ups across the country. And to sport, the Cowboys have bounced back, beating the Titans 30-8 on the Gold Coast last night. And it's back to business for the Mackay Cutters, taking on the top of the ladder Falcons tomorrow.
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22: Hi there, I'm Amy Goggins. A man has died in a suspected dog attack, with police launching an investigation. Officers called to a property in Sydney's southwest on Wednesday, finding the 23-year-old with significant injuries. They say initial inquiries indicate he may have been attacked by animals prior to his death. Mortgage holders could be in for another cash rate hold next week. The Reserve Bank is due to hand down its next decision on Tuesday. More than 90% of experts think the RBA board will choose to keep interest rates at 4.35%, according to a Finder poll. Briefly, two new executive orders signed by Donald Trump aim to restrict eligibility for birthright citizenship in the US. The White House trying to crack down on so-called birth tourism. And a 97-year-old has broken her own record to become the world's oldest female wing walker.
23: I just get bored at life otherwise.
22: Betty Bromwich strapping herself on top of a plane before it takes off and does loops.
17: Research shows that regularly eating ultra-processed foods can increase your risk of developing type 2 diabetes by 53%. Search Diabetes Australia for more about the nation's fastest growing chronic condition.
22: North Queensland's Hillam Lukey has helped the Cowboys claim a 30-8 win over the Titans with two tries to his name. He says they didn't dwell too much on last week's huge loss to the Roosters in the lead-up to the clash.
24: The focus this week was just on ourselves. We didn't worry too much about them. We just put the focus back on ourselves and worked on what works well for us, and that's getting back to playing our style of footy.
22: The victory sees the side re-enter the top eight, while the Roosters will be without James Tedesco tonight when they take on the Dogs.
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22: Today in Mackay, a possible shower with a top of 23 tonight, down to 14, and tomorrow fine with a high of 24, and your music sorted with a curated playlist for every mood. 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

0: 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Jessica Mowboy. No matter if it's a rendition or her own song, she is great.
1: Ain't nothing gonna break my stride. Nobody's gonna slow me down. Oh no, I got to keep on.
0: What a voice she has. And you could be going to see her as part of Rhythm and Reef 2026. It's on out at the Botanic Gardens in Mackay on the 29th of August. It's only 3 weeks away. Now, this act includes Spiderbait, Bag Raiders, June Rats, Illy, Hermitude, Rogue Traders, and of course Jessica Mowboy. The list goes on and on, so make sure you get your tickets today at rhythmandthereef.com. 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

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Now, one of my favourite foods has to be ribs. I just love how messy you get when you're eating the ribs, how good they taste and how they just fall off the bone. 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

0: 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More of Jake
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0: 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I hope you enjoy the rest of your day and have an absolutely fantastic weekend. But don't go anywhere because on the other side of this, it's a 30-minute DJ Konski mashup lined up for you on Hit. See ya!
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20: Hey, it's Laura Petchgrew. Amanda Camm says she will not continue what she claims was a revolving door of ministers under the former government. It follows concerns from child safety experts that her sprawling portfolio is too big, including families, seniors and disability services, child safety and the prevention of domestic and family violence. The roles were previously shared by two ministers. Today marks the first day of racing for more than 120 boats competing in this year's Airlie Beach Race Week. More than 1,500 visitors are in the Whit Sundays for this year's event that will run till next Thursday. And relief for Cowboys fans, the team bouncing back from their horror loss to the Roosters with a 30-8 win against the Titans last night. Coach Todd Payton says it was a back-to-basics approach.
21: Probably one of the easier weeks, to be fair. Like, it was less detail around what we're doing from a coaching aspect, and it was more just around our attitude and effort. Yeah, focus on ourselves and play with a fair bit of control.
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22: Hi there, I'm Amy Goggins. A landmark ruling, Meta has been ordered to pay more than $800 million to address harms to young people from its platforms. It's after a New Mexico court found the social media giant is to blame for harming children's mental health. Meta says it will appeal the ruling. Well, thousands of people have signed a petition to ban the public use of AI smart glasses. It comes days after Kmart sold out of a pair for $89, capable of capturing videos and pictures. The Attorney General has written to the Privacy Commissioner asking for a review following increasing availability. Police are investigating after a man died in a suspected dog attack. The 23-year-old's body was found with significant injuries at a property in Sydney's southwest on Wednesday. And mortgage holders are crossing fingers and toes for another cash rate hold next week. Most experts from a Finder poll believe the Reserve Bank will keep the cash rate unchanged at 4.35% on Tuesday.
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22: Titans coach Josh Hannay isn't looking for excuses after his side's performance, but admits they're struggling physically at the moment. It comes after the Gold Coast lost to the Cowboys 30-8 last night.
24: The last fortnight's probably been, you know, sort of uncharacteristic from this group this year. Like, we've just missed the starts. No excuse here. Like, it's third game in 11 days, and it just looks physically like we're spent.
22: Reuben Cotter has been charged with a grade one careless high tackle offence on Jaden Campbell.
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22: Clearing showers for the rest of today in Mackay. Tonight down to 14 and tomorrow fine with a high of 24, and your music sorted with a curated playlist for every mood. 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

0: 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Doesn't get better than this. Brand new Bruno Mars. Three hits away and we'll get you into the weekend right with a bit of Mary Mary Shackles. And we'll get you in the weekend right knowing that you are in the Millionaire's Lounge.
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18: Good afternoon, I'm Lee Jollo. Child safety experts are worried Minister Amanda Cam is spread too thin. The Whitsunday MP is in charge of three portfolios, including families, seniors and disability services, child safety and the prevention of domestic and family violence. They say the roles were previously shared by two ministers. FIFO charter operator Alliance Aviation is cutting staff and flying hours. That's after the company secured a new wet lease deal with Qantas after labelling the previous arrangement commercially unviable. Its fleet will be slowly trimmed from 30 aircraft to 23. The airline flies to 15 destinations across Queensland, including Moranbah and Emerald. Updating sport and Cowboys star and Mackay product, Ruben Cotters avoided a suspension for a careless high tackle on the Titans' Campbell Jaden last night, instead slapped with a fine. And the Mackay Meteorettes are taking on the Townsville Flames for NBL 1 North Glory this weekend. The best of three grand final series starting tonight in Townsville.
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19: Hi there, I'm Amy Goggins. Flights around the country could be impacted following significant delays at Sydney Airport. There are reports the issue stemming from staff shortages at Air Services Australia. This passenger telling Seven his flight was due to leave earlier today.
20: There was an extensive delay. We were scheduled to leave at 10:10 this morning. Instead, there's a 1.5 hour delay caused by air traffic control.
19: Meta has been told to pay more than $800 million over mental health harms to kids on its platforms. A New Mexico court's made the order, marking the largest ruling against the social media giant over child safety. Most of the money will go towards treatment services for young people. Meta will appeal the ruling. A suspected dog attack has claimed a young man's life. Police say initial inquiries suggest the 23-year-old had been attacked by multiple dogs prior to his death in Sydney's southwest. And an icy blast is on its way to four states. Temps to dip a couple of degrees below average over the weekend.
21: Did you know that diabetes is Australia's fastest growing chronic condition? Over 300 Australians are diagnosed with the condition every day. Search Diabetes Australia to find out more.
19: Questions are being raised about how the NRL's media cop will work. The league set to hire someone to monitor commentators, crack down on overly negative coverage and conflicts of interest within the code. Raythan Astor says it's also all speculation at the moment.
22: They're going to have to keep an eye on it. I don't know how they're going to police it, but I'm not sure this whole media cop thing, it's been beat up pretty hard.
19: And the Cowboys are back into the top eight after sinking the Titans 30-8 on the Gold Coast last night.
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0: This is Heat Weather.
19: Clearing showers for the rest of today in Mackay. Tonight down to 14 and tomorrow fine with a high of 24. 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
24: Hey, whether you've knocked off already or you're getting close to, you've got to wait till 5 o'clock. Come on, it's 1 o'clock. Surely you can just tell the boss, hey, look, I want to go home. It's the end of the week. Why not? Come on, why not? Hey, it's Lewis here on your number one hit music station. We want to get you into our Millionaire's Lounge. You could be our newest millionaire. All you have to do is literally just tell me who this is. You don't have to be at work. You can be in your PJs to do this. Just tell me who this is.
25: 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I appreciate you. And they're the bald ease because we soar high like bald eagles.
24: Pop your guess into hit.com.au. If you get it right, you're going to be welcomed into our Millionaire's Lounge. It's very fancy in there, by the way. You've got 30 minutes as we do.

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0: 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Who is that? 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You'll be in our millionaire's lounge for a shot at $1 million as we play The Weeknd. 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
2: Yeah, and all the other things he says. 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If you put in Pitbull into hit.com.au, welcome in to this very fancy millionaire's lounge like Layla on 131060. 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Where to?
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0: Kanye West is coming up. Doesn't get more R&B than a bit of Doja Cat. In two hits plus, we want to make you our newest millionaire. With our $1 million voice, I play you a voice. You've got to guess who it is within 30 minutes. If you get it right, you're going to be in our Millionaire's Lounge for a shot at winning some life-changing money. $1 million. We'll do it all after this.
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3: Good afternoon, I'm Lee Jollo. Queensland's critical mineral sector is in the international spotlight. The US Consul General is set to tour a shovel-ready mining project ahead of the Premier's trade mission to the United States. Mining Minister Dale Last says it follows the state government's push for more investment in the sector.
4: We have the resources. We are ready to go. We have a streamlined approval process. We have a government that wants to work with these investment companies and these businesses to bring these projects to fruition. We're making it happen.
3: More Queenslanders are waiting to see a specialist than last year. 360,000 are waiting for appointments to see if they need surgery, a rise of 15%. AMAQ has put together a group of doctors to figure out how to address the ballooning outpatient list in our state. The Cowboys have bounced back, beating the Titans 30-8 on the Gold Coast last night. And it's back to business for the Mackay Cutters, taking on top of the ladder Falcons tomorrow.
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10: Hi there, I'm Amy Goggins. A petition to ban the sale of AI-enabled smart glasses has thousands of signatures. Kmart has sold out of its $89 product, prompting privacy concerns. Well, the Attorney General has written to the Privacy Commissioner asking for a review. Friday flight delays reportedly due to staff shortages at Air Services Australia. There's reports of significant delays at Sydney Airport, which is expected to impact flights around the country. Bird competitions and exhibits at next month's Royal Adelaide Show have been canned due to rising cases of bird flu. 119 cases of the H5 strain have now been confirmed in South Australia. And mortgage holders could be in for another cash rate hold next week. The Reserve Bank is due to hand down its decision on Tuesday. More than 90% of experts think the RBA board will choose to keep interest rates at 4.35%, according to a Finder poll.
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10: South will welcome back a trio of star players this round to take on Para. Cam Murray, David Fifita and Talas Duncan all back in the starting side. But coach Wayne Bennett not giving away much on when we'll see Latrell Mitchell.
27: When will he be back?
28: I don't know. He doesn't know and I don't know.
27: Are you confident that we'll see him again this year?
28: No.
27: So there's a good chance he may have passed his last game of the season.
28: Good chance that may be the case, yeah. May not either.
10: Well, Campbell Graham is out with a calf injury. Tonight the Warriors are at home to Penrith. Then it's the Roosters v Doggies.
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10: Clearing showers for the rest of today in Mackay. Tonight down to 14 and tomorrow fine with a high of 24. 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
6: Dollar. Let's do it. 2 o'clock. Good afternoon, Lewis. Here, let's get you into the weekend. 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
32: 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Scratch that. 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We always felt like we're being true to everything.
6: 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If you get it right, you could be our newest millionaire. You could finally get that house you've been waiting for. 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So much you could do with $1 million. And it could just be from getting that correct. 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It starts now.

0: feeling of being a millionaire is something out of this world. I don't know. 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And you got a shot at being our newest millionaire. $1 million on the line. You're just going to tell me who this is.
1: It's a lot of attitude, of course, because nobody thought we would show up here. But, you know, we always feel like we're keeping it real. Scratch that. We always felt like we're being true to everything.
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2: 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Welcome into our millionaire's lounge. It's very fancy. It's very elegant, if you ask me. You could be getting ready for your dream holiday. You could go shopping. So many things you could do. Carrie and Tommy have your next million-dollar voice at three.
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0: by the end of this. If you're not heading home now, what are you doing? Surely it's home time right now. It's almost 3 o'clock. Come on, get out of here. Don't tell the boss that I said that, though. Anyways, I'm going home. Karen, Tommy, you're in next. Have the best afternoon. They have your next million-dollar voice. You could be our newest millionaire. You got 30 minutes to guess the voice. And that's how you get your entry into our Millionaire's Lounge. Have the best weekend. 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
23: Good afternoon, I'm Lee Jollo. Child experts are calling for Minister Amanda Camm's sprawling portfolio to be cut down. The Whitsunday MP is in charge of three portfolios, including family, seniors and disability services, child safety and the prevention of domestic and family violence. It's raised concerns she's spread too thin, taking on the roles that were previously shared by two ministers. A Mackay man has been sentenced to 9 months prison with immediate parole and an intensive corrections order after posting inappropriate images of former partners online. Today marks the first day of racing for more than 120 boats competing in this year's Airlie Beach Race Week, and it was a back-to-basics approach for the Cowboys last night, beating the Titans 32-8. Coach Todd Payton says any win is a good win after last week's record 70-point loss to the Roosters.
24: Well, we're taking a win any way it come, but we played with a fair bit of control, and I don't think the game was ever in doubt after the 18-4, and they just stuck at it, which is what we had to do.
25: Hit National News.
26: Hey there, I'm Brett Thomas. The Defence Minister denies the United States is establishing a military base in WA. That's despite revelations 2,300 troops and their families will be sent to Perth to support submarine deployments to HMAS Stirling. Richard Marles insists the Americans will be here on a rotational basis.
27: That's really important in terms of the American force posture on the continent, but it's really important in terms of being able to contribute to Australian capability.
26: Coles has forecast redundancies as it reportedly plans to offshore up to 1,000 back office positions to India. The supermarket giant claims it'll help them operate more efficiently and reduce costs. Woolworths and Qantas are considering similar moves. The spike in deadly H5 bird flu cases has prompted the Royal Adelaide Show to cancel bird competitions and exhibits at the event next month. 119 cases have been confirmed in South Australia. And new research has revealed e-scooters have surpassed motorbikes for the risk of suffering traumatic brain injuries.
28: Research shows that regularly eating ultra-processed foods can increase your risk of developing type 2 diabetes by 53%. Search Diabetes Australia for more about the nation's fastest-growing chronic condition.
26: Mel Meninga has revealed what it will take to declare the Perth Bears a success when they enter the NRL next season.
29: Successful to me will look like we've got a full house here at HBF Park. They understand who we are, our identity, how competitive we are, and be on our side and cheer as much as we possibly can. Build respect in the community over here.
26: Their inaugural coach speaking in WA today. Tonight the Warriors host the Panthers in a top four blockbuster while the Roosters rumble with the Dogs. Last night the Cowboys tamed the Titans 30-8 to keep their finals dream alive.
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31: Clearing showers for the rest of today in Mackay. Tonight down to 14 and tomorrow fine with a high of 24 and your music sorted with a curated playlist for every mood. 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
1: Feel like we need to issue an apology of sorts.
2: No way.
1: No, you don't think?
2: No, no, no, no. These things happen that are out of our control.
1: We did promote on our Instagram the other day, and I had a lot of people messaging me with excitement when we told you all that we were going to be chatting to David Beckham.
2: It was a big
1: on our show.
2: It was a big get.
1: Yes,
2: and I actually wanted to surprise you with him, but then I got into work and found out that everyone had already told
1: you. Oh, no, because I needed to get around it, needed to work out how many games he'd played,
2: you
1: know, all of that sort of stuff. Yes.
2: I thought all of that would
1: be funny. I get that would have been much more clever.
2: Yeah.
1: Clever. Yeah. Anyway, I had so many messages from people saying, like, the actual David Beckham, and I was like, yeah. His name's David Beckham.
2: Which is the hint in itself.
1: Which is the hint in itself. So then what happens is we teased it throughout the show.
2: Yeah.
1: We were getting ready to record and our producers, we could see them frantic outside the studio.
2: Yeah. Should we say the reason that David Beckham couldn't come on the show?
1: Yes. Should we ask the producer? Where was he when you called him?
3: He was at the visa office.
1: Yeah. He was having issues with his visa, David Beckham was.
2: In which country?
3: India.
2: Yeah.
1: India.
2: And I know what you think. What is, because I know he's obviously expanded, and I think he spends a lot of his time in Miami now for obviously the soccer league over there.
1: Oh, there's been the World Cup, gallivanting around.
2: Of course. Mm. But why has David Beckham got visa issues in India, of all places?
1: Yeah.
4: Be honest.
2: Yeah. It's because David Beckham is the name of an Indian track cyclist who just competed in his second Commonwealth Games. Competed, firstly, it's a stunning name, and the name came from
1: his father,
2: who just loved football and called him David Beckham.
1: And he was a massive David Beckham fan. Yes. I think he was actually an elite footballer, wasn't he?
3: Yeah,
1: his
3: he
1: father?
3: Played for the Indian national side, I believe.
1: Indian national side, yes.
2: But David Beckham himself played a little bit of football before he went over to track cycling.
1: But David Beckham is his actual name, or it's like his full name.
2: So when he was at the visa office, he was saying,
1: I'm David Beckham,
2: and I've got visa problems. But do you also know his teammate's name?
1: No.
2: His teammate's name at the Commonwealth Games, also competing for India, was Ronaldo.
1: No, it wasn't.
4: No.
2: I promise. I swear on my life.
1: I love
2: producer
1: it so
2: Kieran
1: much.
2: Will back me up on this.
3: So cycling at the same time in the duel was David Beckham and Ronaldo.
1: So why didn't we promote that we were going to have David Beckham and Ronaldo? Because that really...
2: We couldn't get Beckham.
1: Yeah, so then we had to be told by our producers that we couldn't even get the non-David Beckham David Beckham because he was... Why couldn't he just take our call at the visa office?
3: He said he wasn't allowed to be on his phone in the visa office.
1: Oh, true.
2: But he told you that on his phone.
3: I called him.
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4: 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And all of a sudden, I hear, I've been hit! 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

0: Your R&B Fridays, it's Carrie Bickmore and Tommy Little.
1: Still the chance to get on the standby list to go with a bestie, maybe a hubby, partner to go see Backstreet Boys in Vegas.
2: Maybe a wife.
1: Maybe a wife.
2: Yeah. Don't need to leave the wives out of this one.
1: I do think it's a better girls' trip because I did it as a girls' trip and I cannot fault it. We did such girly things. Like we went to, so when we got there.
2: Gluten-free stuff.
0: Oh, yeah.
1: There was a lot of gluten-free stuff, yep. But that was not because of me.
2: Went and saw a DJ play Savage Garden in an empty bar.
1: Again, I don't feel like a hubby would appreciate that, you know? What?
2: No, sorry. I was waiting for someone to disagree.
1: Yes, exactly. See? And then the other thing you guys hate is shopping. And so what happened? You wouldn't normally think Vegas shopping, right? However, when we got ourselves to the hotel, we saw a lot of people wearing white in the foyer. Mm. And then I saw people with Backstreet Boys and white people in the foyer. And then I was like...
2: Backstreet Boys and white
1: like people.
2: People
1: wearing Backstreet Boys t-shirts were white.
2: Yeah, I actually would have thought it would be one of the whitest gigs in the world. And I would have thought you three would have fitted right in.
1: Yeah. We were three blondes. But, no, I saw a lot of people wearing Backstreet Boys paraphernalia, but next to people wearing a lot of white. There was just a sea of white. So I asked one of them why they were wearing white, and they said, you have to wear white to the gig.
2: You have to.
1: Now, I had a hot pink dress to wear, and my girlfriend had an orange skirt to wear, so that wasn't going to fly at the gig. And I thought, does it really matter if we're not wearing all white, right? But I thought, we're in Vegas, let's go have some fun. So the three of us went to the crappiest shop we could possibly find, and we spent 2 hours finding each other outfits to wear. A bit like, try that on. Oh, my God, it was heaven. We were laughing. We were trying on stuff we'll never wear again. In fact, the three of us wore something I don't think any of us will ever wear again.
2: Okay.
1: See what I mean? No husband wants to spend 2 hours shopping in Vegas.
0: No, boys would gambling. Do a trip where you would buy each other outfits. It just would end very differently.
2: It'd just be the worst thing you could possibly
0: probably
2: have.
0: End up
1: probably
0: in the
1: take
0: same
1: you 10
0: dress.
1: Minutes.
2: Yeah, 10 minutes is a long time.
1: Yeah. No, we had hours. In fact, weirdly, we didn't do the thing you meant to do in Vegas, which is
2: gamble.
1: We didn't gamble. The machines would not take our money. We were there for 3 days. And we didn't gamble once.
2: What machines are you talking
1: about? So I was trying to get cash out of cash machines. My card wouldn't work. Then I went to the cashier and they're like, you go to this machine. Went to that machine. My cards kept literally no, I couldn't get money off my cards. So then my friend who's in America, she's like, well, use my card. She couldn't get cash off your card, but you can't just go up to the slot machine and put your card on, right? So then Ollie
2: should
1: had said to me.
2: Should have opened a long line of credit with one of the casinos and got really in debt.
1: Well, Ollie said to me, put 50 on do roulette and put 50 on black. And I was like, that'll be the bet that I make. I would have sold my soul if I could get someone to take my $50. No one
2: could have
1: would.
2: Just used an ATM, Carrie. I don't understand.
1: I tried
2: what the big
1: to get money
2: was.
1: Out of an ATM. I couldn't.
2: How come everyone can do it but you?
1: Not the three of us. Blondies could not do it.
2: couldn't get it together.
1: We could not get money out of an ATM.
2: That's fine. How many hours was that trying?
1: Oh, every night we tried because I kept saying we're in Vegas. We have to like go gamble. I mean, I didn't really know what I was doing. So I did wonder what I was going to do when I got up to like the roulette table or the, you know.
2: You would have been fine.
1: Again, I thought they were called the crabs table.
2: Crabs.
1: The crabs table.
2: Crabs. I mean, it depends what you've been up to. I'm sure.
1: And in Vegas,
2: some in
1: there
2: Vegas.
1: Probably are crabs
2: There's
1: tables.
2: Some crabs table for sure. Boom, boom, boom,
3: 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Yeah. 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Weekday arvos from 3 till 6.
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4: 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It's been a ride. 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

0: 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It's Carrie Bickmore and Tommy Little.
1: Wow, it has come that time in the week where all the good bits are gone and the seagulls are left to pick over the scraps. The seagulls in question are, of course, the producers on this show.
2: My ideas are golden, golden. They're diamonds in the rough. If they give me a chance, they'll see I am.
3: Bitch, don't kill my vibe.
4: Producer.
3: Bitch, don't kill my vibe.
4: Producer.
3: Bitch, don't kill my vibe.
4: Producer.
3: Bitch, don't kill my vibe.
1: Producer Kieran, head seagull.
5: Yes, and I've got...
1: Do the noise. Seagull.
5: What noise do they make?
6: Caca!
1: There we go.
0: No, someone's a new head seagull.
6: Caca! Is it caca? Is it just caca?
5: Yeah, I think it's more like caca.
6: Caca's another animal.
1: Crow?
6: Maybe.
1: I think caca is the generic bird noise when you go do a bird. You go, caca!
6: We need to ask our resident bird man.
1: Oh, Samuel. Mm. Kieran.
5: I was thinking what people love doing in the car on the way home from school is learning more. Oh. So I have a new segment that I'd like to pitch to you as a recurring thing we can do on the show.
1: Oh, great.
5: I've got an opener. Just see how you feel about it.
7: Bitte begrüßen Sie unseren Lehrer Kieran Simpson. Wie haben wir beginnen, Deutsch zu lernen?
6: Du darfst nicht mehr von mir gehen. What is happening?
1: So, firstly, if I knew how to say it in German, I love it.
5: Well, I think it's Ich liebe dich.
1: What you do with your
5: dick. I love you.
1: Ich liebe dich
5: is I love you, yeah.
6: Wow. Gosh, it could be misinterpreted, couldn't it?
5: Yeah.
6: I guess it's still I love
5: I'm loving. I'm loving it when you do ba-da-ba-ba-ba. I'm loving it in German. It's ba-da-ba-ba-ba. Ich liebe es. That's where I know it from.
1: Why are you learning German?
5: I did it at school for 5 years.
1: Okay.
5: And I just thought I could help the nation learn another
6: German
5: language.
6: German at school? Oh, because you're in England.
5: England, so you get French or German.
6: God, you chose German?
5: No, you get placed in a class, like your form room. And then
1: all the other unhappy people that you got stuck with German instead of the language of love.
5: I was in 7F, and so I got German, even though F should be French.
6: So what's this weekly? Will the language change each week?
5: I don't know. I haven't thought that far ahead.
6: So
5: it's
6: today
5: quite
6: we're just learning something in German.
1: Carrie, can I have a quick word with you? I'm just going to pose this question to you. I think what might have happened, I don't know why he's decided to do this, but I think he's trying to get his Duolingo subscription and make it tax deductible.
6: Oh, is that why he keeps also buying a lot of things on Amazon that we have to talk about?
1: Yeah, I think that's just because
6: he gets bundles of other things.
1: Remember
6: on Amazon.
1: The last week we had a whole segment on his leopard print G-string.
6: Yeah, he keeps making me use this umbrella that you attach to your phone.
1: Yes, that is true. Why do you have a phone umbrella?
6: Ask him. He ordered it on Amazon.
1: Kieran, why is there a phone umbrella?
5: Went to Las Vegas. You can just see your phone.
1: That's good.
5: This game is more German sayings, and I want you to figure out of what it translates to, so we can learn the phrase together. But we obviously need to know what it translates.
1: Okay.
5: And then, what does it mean?
6: Okay.
5: Number one, du gehst mir auf dem Keks.
1: We weren't going to get this recorded up, so it actually sounded German.
5: No, I'm German.
6: How are we going to work out what that says?
5: Du gehst mir auf den Keks.
1: You are the man with 9 cats.
6: I have no idea. I thought we had to work. Yeah, okay.
1: Have a guess. Hear it one more time, Carrie.
5: Du gehst mir auf den Keks.
1: Yeah, you are the man with 9 cats.
6: I don't know. Oh, my gosh.
5: You know what, Carrie?
6: What?
5: You're going on my cookie. Which means you're really annoying me.
1: I don't think you're going on my cookie.
5: That's what Germans say.
1: I don't think you're going on my cookie. I think we have a version of that for teenagers, but I don't think it's that. I didn't know that was the game.
5: You want another one?
1: Yeah, oh, please. I don't want that one again.
5: Clapperzoo, affa tot.
1: Oh, a pause for me, Boris for you.
6: Say it again.
5: Clapperzoo, affa tot.
6: Thank you very much, but I'm not interested.
1: That's good.
0: Oh.
5: Yeah, pretty good. It was lid closed, monkey dead. Mm. And that's what they say when it's over.
1: Lid closed, monkey dead.
0: Back it
1: so
0: up.
1: So that's their equivalent of like when the fat lady sings.
0: Yeah.
1: Lid closed, monkey.
5: Clapperzoo, affa tot.
0: Is the monkey inside the container?
5: Must be in the toilet.
1: Yeah.
0: Yeah. I guess that's why the monkey's dead.
1: It's probably a casket.
0: Ah,
1: it's like a closed case.
0: Why are we at a monkey funeral?
1: To be honest, I would prefer... No, I don't want to go to either. You go.
5: I got one more. This one should be easy. Das Leben ist kein Ponyhof. Das Leben ist kein Ponyhof.
1: That lady is a ponytail?
4: Das Leben
5: ist kein Ponyhof.
1: Oh, my heart is like a ponytail?
4: I'm madly in love with you.
5: Thank you. But no.
1: Focus on the game, Kerry.
5: Life is no pony farm.
1: Oh,
4: it's actually pony.
5: Life can be challenging.
4: Life is no pony farm. A pony farm would be quite nice, wouldn't it? Mm. So it's not a pony farm, so it's challenging.
5: Yep, and that was your
1: first. You said love their animal stuff, don't they?
4: I don't want this again, but thank you.
0: Oh, lid closed, monkey dead.
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3: This is a HIT news briefing.
6: Hey there, I'm Brett Thomas. The Deputy Liberal Leader is concerned the federal government's gambling reforms don't go far enough and will allow ads to run while kids are watching. Jane Hume says the Coalition will wait for a Senate inquiry to wrap up before suggesting changes.
7: We'll make sure that the amendments that the Coalition put forward are done to try and get that balance right. We want to make sure that we get the balance right of supporting sporting codes, but we also want to make sure that we reduce gambling harms.
6: Staff shortages in air traffic control have led to flight chaos at a major airport. Domestic and international flights at Sydney Airport have been left stranded on the tarmac. Flights to Perth held up for almost an hour. Other flights delayed by 2 hours. Mortgage holders are crossing fingers and toes for another interest rate hold next week. Most experts believe the Reserve Bank will keep the rate unchanged at 4.35% on Tuesday. And in breaking news, one person is dead and four have been injured in Thailand in a school shooting in the north of Bangkok.
24: Every load of laundry is a fresh start. 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
6: Craig Bellamy has ended months of speculation about his future, confirming he will continue as Melbourne Storm head coach next season. And while this year is a rare time Storm don't make the finals, Bellamy says they can still finish the season with momentum.
25: At the end of the day, it is what it is, and we've, you know, with all due respect, we've had a few injuries, but there's a lot of other clubs that have had that as well. So at the end of the day, we're just not where we would have liked to have been, you know.
6: They'll take on Manly in Perth tomorrow. Last night, the Cowboys down the Titans.
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28: Clearing showers for the rest of today in Mackay. Tonight, down to 14, and tomorrow, fine with a high of 24, and your music sorted with a curated playlist for every mood. 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
2: Hit traffic.
3: G'day, a bit of traffic around the Bruce Highway at Sam's Road. Not too bad out through Farley, just a little slow around the servo there. Very heavy Mackay Cache Road northbound up to the golf course, and a bit of traffic through Rural View. Glen Park Street quite slow as well from Malcolmson up towards the soccer fields. Through town, Sydney at Gordon slowing up. Milton at Shakespeare, not too bad for Glen Alley Connection Road. 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It's latest traffic at Mackay's hit 100.3. Another check of your roads in 20.
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15: 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For 20 years, I've been part of something in this town. And for the first time, I'm about to do it differently. Something's building in Mackay. And I can't wait to share it with you.
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2: Leaving the office drama at work and bringing the laughs home. It's Carrie and Tom.

0: If you have just joined us, this is a segment where we get one of our friends to drive past the studio as quick as they can, blasting a song. And from the
1: within the speed limit, though.
0: Nah, it's not. You and Macca the other week, he was over.
1: I know. And did you hear the sirens after him?
0: I didn't hear that, but he's quick enough. He'd get away. But I'm running out of responsibly get away. I've started to run out of friends.
1: Oh, I got heaps. Lead foots.
0: Well, today I got one of my ex-girlfriends to drive.
1: Is she a good driver?
0: Miff Anway. Miff Anway. It's been years.
2: Which way?
0: Miff Anway. It's been years since I'd seen her. I reached out and said, can you do us a solid? And I said, you're still in the Celica. And she said, si, senor.
1: Is she likely to put her finger up as she goes past you?
0: I don't know.
1: How did you treat me, Fenway?
2: She'll out the window.
0: Wonderfully. Absolutely wonderfully. Why do you think she was keen to... Here she's coming now, my Fenway!
1: Oh, Harry. Oh. Big dick edit. Sorry.
0: Sorry, less about my Fenway, please.
1: It is by... by, I know who it is, I've forgotten, but it's that song, Big Dick Energy.
2: By Latto.
0: Oh, I did not know that.
3: But also, it's just called Big Energy, I think.
1: It's called what?
3: Just called Big Energy.
1: Is it?
3: Yeah.
0: I think on the radio it goes, I've got that big energy.
1: Oh, does it?
0: I think the energy is twice as big for the radio edit. Oh, but fun way, you're back.
1: Oh, Tommy. Harry.
2: Oh, Tommy.
0: Shibuzi bar song.
1: Yes.
0: We actually had a bit of an issue with my family's drinking when we were together.
1: She loved a bar shot.
2: What was her drink of choice?
0: A slippery nipple. She used to throw them back. Like, what are the bars we went to?
2: Is that why they're not together anymore?
1: You couldn't handle her drinking.
0: No, she was a litter bug as well. It was
2: she has thrown a few things out of the car.
0: She would throw back a slippery nipple and then just drop the shot glass on the floor. And after a while, they said, you're never coming back to Pug Mahones again.
1: To where?
0: Pug Mahones. What's
1: Pug Mahones?
0: What do you mean? One of the most romantic bars in the
2: hotel. It's Fenway's favourite bar.
0: Fenway's coming back. Tommy.
2: Tommy.
0: It is Nelly, Ride With Me.
1: My son's discovered this song.
2: I'm sending you a message.
0: No, I'm sorry. I do have an unfair advantage.
1: Why?
0: A lot of these were from the mixtape I gave her.
1: Oh, very romantic mixtape of you.
0: Yeah, thank you. And if people trying to do the timeline in your head, just don't. It doesn't matter when I put Nelly and Shibuzi on the same mixtape. I'm trying to work out what year they were both charting. My Fenway!
1: Oh, Tommy. Harry, music sounds better with you. Stardust.
2: Did the music sound better with my family?
0: No.
2: Oh.
0: No.
1: Oh, come on. She's done us a solid. No, but she had nicely about her.
0: No, sorry. She was wonderful, but we always had an issue because she had hearing aids that she could never quite.
1: Oh, my God. You can't. It
0: would be quite difficult when we were both, because they'd had that directional hearing, so we had to stand at a specific part of the room. To get the speakers.
1: I have the same problem
0: with my dad and his hearing aids. It can be quite difficult in a crowded space when there's a lot of noise. I'm sorry, Carrie, for talking about actual issues. My bad way! He's coming back.
1: Harry.
2: Gary.
1: You were meant for me. I was meant, Jewel.
0: My fan
2: How long did it last with my family?
0: 12 hours.
4: 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And this International Lipstick Day, Revlon is donating $2 from every super lustrous lip product sold at Chemist Warehouse to look good, feel better. 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
6: Hit traffic. G'day, another check on your Mackay roads as we head towards the weekend. Still busy Mackay Bucase Road up around the golf course, bit of traffic through Rural View and Glen Park Streets East, up a bit around the soccer fields now. Quite heavy on the Bruce around Sam's Road and on the south side of Gordon Street, a bit slow. Sydney at Gordon and Milton at Shakespeare, not too bad for the peak downs. 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It's Travis with the latest traffic on Mackay's Hit 100.3. Back for another check of your roads in 20.
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3: G'day, another check in your roads. I've still got a bit of traffic around town. Sydney Street at Gordon Street, Milton at Shakespeare, Bridge Road, Nebo Road, West Mackay. Reports of a crash wrapping up around Mackay Ring Road, the roundabout to the Bruce Highway. Very minor delays. Mackay Bacase Road slowing around the golf course and up through Rural View. And it's not too bad for Glen Park Street up to the soccer fields. 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That's the latest traffic and Mackay's hit 100.3, a final check in 30.
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15: Hey there, I'm Brett Thomas. The Consumer Watchdog has launched an investigation into allegations of food mislabeling. It comes following reports tomato products claiming to be Australian-made are actually from China. Labor MP Andrew Lee has welcomed the move from the ACCC to make sure Aussies are getting what they pay for.
16: The ACCC is an effective enforcer, which has been given additional resources by the Albanese government.
15: Friday flight delays reportedly due to staff shortages in air traffic control. There's reports of significant delays at Sydney Airport, which are expected to impact flights around the country. Bird competitions and exhibits at next month's Royal Adelaide Show have been canned due to rising cases of bird flu. 119 cases of the H5 strain have now been confirmed in South Australia, while Victoria's just announced it's locking down its poultry industry. And mortgage holders could be in for another cash rate hold next week. The Reserve Bank is due to hand down its next decision on Tuesday.
17: Did you know that diabetes is Australia's fastest growing chronic condition? Over 300 Australians are diagnosed with the condition every day. Search Diabetes Australia to find out more.
15: A mixed bag for South Sydney, set to welcome back some star players, but Campbell Graham has been ruled out with a calf injury. They'll take on Para tomorrow with Cam Murray, David Fifita and Talis Duncan all back in the starting side.
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15: Coach Wayne Bennett on his returning troops. Tonight, the Warriors are at home to ladder leaders Penrith, then it's the Roosters v the Bulldogs, James Tedesco under an injury cloud. Last night, the Cowboys kept their top eight hopes alive with a win over the Titans, 30 points.
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19: Clearing showers for the rest of today in Mackay. Tonight down to 14 and tomorrow fine with a high of 24, and your music sorted with a curated playlist for every mood. 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
23: It's the one and only Carrie Bickmore
24: and Tommy Little. Boom, boom,
25: boom, boom, boom. This is Carrie and Tommy.
26: Yeah, yeah, yeah. Yeah, that is where you're at for your Friday afternoon. Still heaps more to come.
27: Yes, we're going to put somebody on the standby list to go see the Backstreet Boys in Vegas.
28: Imagine winning a trip to Vegas and how that would make your weekend. Oh,
27: actually, cool. Also, they'll be going to the last ever show of the Backstreet Boys at the Sphere, which is incredible. If you want to see how epic the Sphere is, well, they've done 40 runs. They were meant to do like 5 shows or something, and they ended up doing 40. Anyway, I've put on my socials at Bickmore Carrie a little video of Inside the Sphere.
28: A plug again for the personal socials?
27: No, just to give people a chance to see what they could win. Yeah. It's not my fault if we're not putting it on our socials.
29: I mean, to be fair, they also get the Rod Stewart show. And
27: they do get the
29: ride through the desert on the ATV.
27: I didn't get those two things. So. Yeah. Up next, though, speaking of music, I've got something that's going to make you equal parts impressed and I think disappointed in the world.
28: Okay.
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6: G'day, final check on your Mackay roads as we hit the weekend. Reports of a crash wrapping up Mackay Ring Road around the Bruce Highway roundabouts. No delays. It's cleared up as well up around the golf course now, Mackay Bacacia Road. A little bit slow through Rural View. Slowing a bit Glen Park Street around Malcolmson, Sydney at Gordon Street, Milton at Shakespeare, Bridge Road, Nebo Road West, Mackay, and the peak down's a bit slow through Racecourse. Make light work of the heavy loads in the all-new Navara. 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It's Travis with the latest traffic and Mackay's hit 100.3. Catch you Monday.
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0: Across Australia, if you drive home to Savo, it's Harry Bickmore and Tommy Little.
1: So I brought this to your attention because we were talking about CPR and how it used to be Staying Alive was the song you'd use to remember how many beats per minute. Now, apparently in America, it's Bad Bunny's song. Pity me, pregunto.
0: Yeah.
1: Anyway, and you said how you've always wanted to do CPR because you've always wanted to be a hero.
2: Yeah.
1: You've always wanted to save the day.
2: To be fair, I did save a kid's life from a
1: bouncing castle.
2: Yes, that deflated on top of him and his mum was screaming at the front.
1: So I don't know whether you knew how many meetings and how much time went on in our team. This was years ago. Sonda, one of our old bosses, producers, amazing woman. She's not dead.
2: Oh.
1: If you'd done better CPR, she might be still here.
2: I'd bring her back. I'd give her a bit of...
1: Her and I wanted to create a scenario where you could save a life. So
2: wonderful.
1: For a long period of time, we tried to think of scenarios that I could be in that would involve you saving my life. And then we were like, we were trying to work out whether you'd cotton onto it because you know when a prank's coming, you've got a little prank radar.
2: Yeah.
1: So then we devised an idea that we were going to get a woman, we were going to get you to do a run around a lake, and then we were going to get a woman to ride her bike off the edge of the
2: this is really good
1: into
2: stuff.
1: Into the water to see if you would run in and save her, and she was going to play dead. But then we were trying to work out who the woman was going to be, and we were trying to work out whether it should be me or her, and you know it's us, or just a random, and then how would we get a random woman to risk her own life by riding into the lake?
2: I reckon, knowing Sonda, even if she wasn't meant to end up in the lake, she would end up in the lake while doing like a recce for the ride.
0: Remember when you broke your rib on the dirt bike and then she hurt herself falling over running to help you?
1: That's right.
0: Like really hurt herself.
1: Anyway, we spent way too long trying to make your dreams come true.
2: Why didn't that happen?
1: I don't know. I think there was an OH&S issue. I think we had to get it passed and they're like, you can't get some random woman. Then we're like, do we get a stunt woman to be the woman? Anyway, we spent a lot of time on it.
2: That's good stuff.
3: What we ended up doing still with Sonda at the restaurant, in the Mexican restaurant.
1: Oh,
3: she choked
1: on my God, that's right. She choked on a prawn
3: and you really did save
1: her life. We did.
0: Yeah. Yeah.
1: And you did save her
2: life.
1: And
2: I did save her life. And then I found out afterwards that it was a setup.
1: But then remember she cried? Afterwards, she found out she was in on the joke that it was not a real prawn and she was joking, but then she found it all so emotional that she ended up out the front and you and her were crying out the front while having a ciggy.
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1: Bye.
2: See ya.
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3: Hey there, I'm Brett Thomas. With deadly bird flu cases growing nationwide, one state has become the first in Australia to lock down its poultry industry. Victoria's recorded 47 confirmed cases of H5N1. Producers will be forced to house their birds. Agriculture Minister Michaela Settle says they're taking affirmative action.
4: To make sure that we can protect our poultry industry and its workers, and also ensure that eggs and poultry continue to be affordable and available for all Victorians.
3: At least seven people are dead after a school shooting in Thailand. A student opened fire, killing three pupils, three teachers, while Thai police say the suspected gunman shot himself. More than a dozen have been injured. New research has revealed e-scooters have surpassed motorbikes for the risk of suffering traumatic brain injuries. It comes a day after the Albanese government announced new national safety standards will be introduced. And an icy blast is on its way to four states, temps to dip a couple of degrees below average over the weekend.
0: Clean clothes, a warm shower, a conversation. 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
3: Melbourne Inga has hit back at critics who say the Perth Bears haven't landed a marquee signing. While the PNG Chiefs can lure stars with tax-free dollars, the Bears don't have that luxury. But their inaugural coach insists they've secured some quality talent.
5: I reckon I've got marquee signings, you know, so that's just a matter of opinion, you know. That's external voices. Internal voices say that we've got a really strong roster. We're building, we're still going, nearly finished.
3: In tonight's doubleheader, it's 1v3 as the Panthers take on the Warriors, while the Roosters and Dogs face off.
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6: Clearing showers for the rest of today in Mackay. Tonight down to 14 and tomorrow fine with a high of 24 and your music sorted with a curated playlist for every mood. 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
4: 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Running around Marvel Stadium, kicking snags.
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4: 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You just mentioned our underdogs, and we are in the middle of hearing how they went at Marvel Stadium, one of Australia's best stadiums last night. This team of kids that have been bullied, excluded, left behind, we changed their lives forever. The moment they got to run out on that stadium, the Western Bulldogs players did a guard of honour. You're going to hear how it all went down after this.
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0: slotting them.
1: Ready?
2: Kick one.
1: Kick it. Oh! Yeah!
3: No, they're so cute. Look at them go. Go, little underdogs.
0: Just such a thrill for these kids to be out on the ground. Just an amazing feeling.
3: Oh, it's just so surreal. How amazing to see those smiles on those faces and just pure enjoyment.
4: This is what inclusion should look like. Very proud mama. Kindness matters and kindness will win over hate any day.
5: Very emotional. Yeah, you can tell I've been crying.
6: I'm so proud. She's so beautiful and these kids are all amazing and what you guys are doing is life-changing.
7: My daughter just nominated me for this, but I think on behalf of all the parents in the room, I think I can speak on behalf of all of us and say thank you for including our children. Thank you for making them feel special. In a world where hate is ruling, it's nice to have kindness, so it means a lot that you've taken your time to love over our kids and to make them feel special and to make them feel valued and loved. And as Charlotte says, this is the best day of her life and she will be forever changed for this, so thank you.
8: Dogs will return.
9: Wow. Whew. What a night. Little Charlotte too was in tears. When we ran out, started kicking footy, she was in tears and I ran over. Hey, Charlotte, are you all right? Everything's good. We're here. We're at Mup. And she's like, no, this is the best night of my life.
10: Yeah. And then after her mum spoke, she was crying. She didn't want to leave. She didn't want it to end. It was a very special night. Well done to all our team.
9: Yes.
10: You did an amazing job. Fill in Phil, that was an amazing package. Well done. And everyone worked their butts off throughout this whole process, and I know it's we're very fortunate that we get to broadcast it out on air, so we look like we're the champions, but behind closed doors, you are the real champions. So thank you very much to everyone in our team and to all the parents. And I spoke after the underdogs and said in the rooms that, you know, we're parents and the courage that they have to call up and speak about their kids on air to like a million people and to talk about the struggles that their kids have and how emotional it is for them and how emotional it is for their kids to have that courage to call up and nominate your kid. Thank you very much for letting us do that. And this is something that we love.
9: Yeah.
10: And this is our favorite thing we do. So we really appreciate it. And to an extent, it's really sad that we have to do this because...
9: Yeah.
10: This happens in schoolyards. This happens at sporting clubs. We don't want this to happen. So well done to the underdogs. But up next, we're going to talk to one of our underdogs who stole my heart's mum.
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0: Happy Friday night. You got Lucy and Nikki, and it's time for this. I'm hot
1: to the touch, hot to the touch now. Saucy. So hot. Sexy. It's Lucy and Nikki's Naughty 940.
2: Ooh. Okay, guys.
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2: This just in. Okay, so this is from an article titled, Do Women's Orgasms Function as a Masculinity Achievement?
3: Mm-hmm.
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22: Good morning, it's Amanda Myler with your news update. Geelong's Jake Colajasny has come forward as the player who signed the AFL's concussion waiver. The now removed contract clause meant the defender assumed all legal risk if he copped further head injuries. He has defended his club and the process. 8 people have died, including the teenage gunman and his grandparents, in a Thailand school shooting, while more than 30 others have been injured. The 14-year-old had allegedly searched and studied an American school shooting case. Fresh polling shows 6 in 10 Victorians believe their state is headed in the wrong direction, with cost of living and crime the biggest issues ahead of November's election. Southern parts of the country are in for rain and strong winds this weekend. There is a flood watch for around 10 catchments in Victoria, and storms are on the cards for parts of WA, SA and southern inland New South Wales. And a Polish man's the first person to swim across the Baltic Sea from Sweden to Poland. The 160k crossing took him 55 hours.
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22: Panthers skipper Isaiah Yeo's copped a suspected pec injury in last night's 28-12 loss to the Warriors in Auckland. Coach Ivan Cleary says their start let them down.
24: Missed the start, then all of a sudden you got a guy in the bin, and kind of did okay to, you know, minimise the damage there. To 18 and then conceded another one just after half time.
22: In last night's other game, the Roosters moved to a share of the top of the ladder after getting over the line against the Bulldogs 20 points to 18 with 2 back-to-back tries.
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26: Today in Mackay, mostly fine with a top of 24. Tonight, down to 14, and tomorrow, clearing showers with a high of 25. 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
11: Good morning, it's Amanda Myler with your news update. Geelong has released a statement on behalf of Jake Colajasny, the player now revealed to have signed a secret concussion waiver absolving the club of legal responsibility. The defender says he is disappointed private medical info is being made public, but is feeling good and focused on playing out the season. Gun control laws in Thailand will be tightened after a 14-year-old boy killed at least eight people, including taking his own life. He shot and killed his grandparents before opening fire on his school where he targeted teachers. Lawyers for controversial social media influencers Andrew and Tristan Tate have called on a US judge to release the brothers from a Miami jail. They're fighting against being extradited to the UK, where they'll face charges of rape, assault and facilitating trafficking for sexual exploitation. And the United States has seen a drop in jobs, losing 23,000 in July. The data goes against forecasts of growth.
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11: Panthers skipper Isaiah Yeo could miss the rest of the season after picking up a pec injury in his side's 28-12 loss to the Warriors in Auckland. Nathan Cleary says they missed their start.
13: The Warriors are just too good. They come out hard and fast and punched in the face, and we just didn't react quick enough.
11: In last night's other game, the Roosters finished strongly to beat the Bulldogs 20 points to 18. And in cricket, Travis Head has taken home a second straight Allan Border medal. Mitch Stark won the Shane Warne Test Player of the Year. Mitchell Marsh took out the ODI award.
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15: This is Heat Weather.
16: Today in Mackay, mostly fine with a top of 24. Tonight, down to 14. And tomorrow, clearing showers with a high of 25. And your music sorted with a curated playlist for every mood. 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
9: Hi there, it's Amanda Myler with your news update. The player at the centre of the AFL concussion dramas has identified himself in wanting to address the situation personally. Geelong's Jake Colajasny signed a now-removed clause in his contract, assuming all legal risk for further head injuries. In a statement, the defender says he is disappointed. His medical info has gone public, but he is healthy and focused on playing out the season. Mining giant BHP could lose $120 million in revenue this weekend alone as workers strike in Port Hedland. Ports union's members, around 150 of them, are expected to take action today and tomorrow as they fight for a new wages deal for the next 4 years. Teacher sackings are up while student violence is down across public schools in New South Wales. News Corp reports 76 school staff were dismissed last year. It was 54 in the previous year, while reported student violence cases have dropped 24%. And William Orbit, an award-winning producer to Madonna, has died at the age of 69.
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9: Panthers could be without skipper Isaiah Yeo for the rest of the season after he picked up a suspected pec injury in last night's 28-12 loss to the Warriors. Warriors coach Andrew Webster says he is proud of how they dug deep.
11: They were just like throwing fearless footy and we weren't real well connected. We were trying to solve it ourselves, but I thought we were real aggressive. We went after him.
9: Also last night, the Roosters joined the Panthers on top of the ladder with a 20-18 win over the Bulldogs. And in cricket, Travis Head has taken home a second straight Alan Border medal.
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12: Today in Mackay, mostly fine with a top of 24. Tonight, down to 14. And tomorrow, clearing showers with a high of 25. 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
5: Mackay's average unleaded price today is around $2.12 a litre, while some servos are selling it as low as $1.98. The average for diesel sits around $2.51. 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

0: look like?
1: 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Like a tenth of a centimetre.
0: Yeah, but like what is it? 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

0: Happy Friday. You are on with Lucy and Nikki.
1: Lucy and Nikki's advice with the Queens. Let's get it.
2: All right, guys. We have had our inbox popping off over the break. There's so many people out there that need advice. So if you ever do need advice, feel free to slide into our DMs at Lucy and Nikki on Instagram, because we love love doing this.
3: Get me on my beeper, as they say.
2: Get me on my beeper. That's a track. And by beeper, pages haven't existed in years.
4: Literally.
2: But anyway, advice with the Queens. I'll read this out to you. Hey, girls, I don't know where to start this. I'm pretty shocked at the convo I just had. My boyfriend has been sending me reels showing a theory where the Earth is encapsulated in an ice wall and is a tiny part of a greater Earth and land that we don't have access to. He's also informed me that the Earth does not rotate and the sun is actually revolving around us. I've known him for 2 years. He sometimes has brought up conspiracies, but nothing like this. I have a degree in earth sciences, and I tried to explain to him gravitational pulls, but he said that's what they want us to believe, and I feel like I'm being punked. How have I gone this long without knowing this crazy belief he has? This has to be a deal breaker, right? Send help.
3: So basically, he's just a bit of a conspiracy theorist.
2: He's a conspiracy theorist. Flat earther.
3: How do you not know that about your boyfriend so late in the game? I'd love to know.
2: Well, I feel like I wonder what they were talking about to bring that up. Do you know what I mean?
3: Because
2: I guess you're not often talking about the Earth over a dinner combo. Or maybe she is, because she's an Earth scientist.
3: I
2: feel like you've just got to stand your ground and have your opinion and let him have his. Do you know what I mean? If he's pushing that that's his opinion, and you literally study Earth science and know that the Earth rotates around the sun, I don't know.
3: I don't know. I think it's pretty confronting when you find out something that kind of proves that your boyfriend's an idiot. Do you know what I mean? Like, I think that would be pretty hard.
2: You're like, bro.
3: You know, like, it's like one thing to like disagree on a topic or whatever, but for it to be so left of field that science like actually just proves isn't
2: literally
3: factual.
2: You're like, have a look
3: you're
2: at
3: like,
2: a satellite,
3: how dumb
2: bro.
3: Are you?
2: Yeah. Well, maybe it is. That there you go. It's your deal breaker. Imagine saying that I broke up with my boyfriend because he thinks the Earth is flat.
3: But it represents a bigger, like, issue. It represents more, like, of a, you know, just kind of not really looking at information as factual. Like, it's not the flat Earth thing in for any which way you want to word it. It's just kind of more of a, I don't know. I think it shows a lack of intelligence, just personally. But also, I run a pretty tight ship, so.
2: Yeah. It'd be
3: maybe I would take
2: align.
3: A flat earther at this point, honestly. Who knows?
2: Well, he's thinking creative. Maybe he just needs to get off the hooter, as they say.
3: Yeah. He's giving tinfoil hat. I personally just think anyone that, like, has strong opinions on that kind of stuff, I just personally find it hard to align with them. But I know people, there's a lot more people with more open minds than me.
0: Yeah.
2: Yeah. Good luck, sister. All the best.
3: Good luck.
0: Oh, yeah. Stick around. Lucy and Nikki back on right after this.
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6: Hi there, it's Amanda Myler with your news update. Travellers are again being held up at Sydney Airport with almost 100 flights delayed. It is the third straight day of hold-ups caused by operational issues with air traffic control. Chief Executive Officer of Airlines for Australia and New Zealand, Stephen Beckett, has told Nine the flow-on effects are huge.
7: 70% of our airlines fly through Sydney every single day. So once there are delays at Sydney, it causes significant delays right across the network.
6: Jake Colajasny has identified himself as the Geelong player who signed a secret concussion waiver. The clause in the defender's contract that has since been removed meant he assumed all legal risk if he copped further head injuries. He insists he is healthy, focused on playing, but is disappointed his private medical info has been made public. And mining giant BHP could lose millions in revenue this weekend alone as workers strike in Port Hedland. Port's union's members, around 150 of them, are expected to take action today and tomorrow as they fight for a new wages deal.
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6: A potential blow for the Panthers' premiership hopes with skipper Isaiah Yeo picking up a suspected pec injury in last night's 28-12 loss to the Warriors. There are fears he may miss the rest of the season. While the Roosters have moved to share the top of the table with a come-from-behind 20-18 win over the Bulldogs, here's Tooks coach Trent Robinson.
9: Being able to change their game to suit the last 20 minutes on many occasions. So that's a big strength. But as I said, I thought we were pretty average in patches tonight. So that was not what we wanted.
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10: Today in Mackay, mostly fine with a top of 24. Tonight, down to 14, and tomorrow, clearing showers with a high of 25. And your music sorted with a curated playlist for every mood. 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

0: This Saturday morning, you got Lucy and Nikki from the Happy Hour with Lucy and Nikki podcast. What's happening on there this week, girls?
1: What isn't happening on there, to be honest? We're actually talking about today how much content we release on the pod a week.
2: It's pretty crazy.
1: It's like, a lot.
2: Not to

0: get all nego about my job because I'm, you know, whatever, I'm grateful, but
1: we're yapping.
0: I was like, wow, we release 4 episodes a week, guys, which is crazy. So we do 2 to our regular feed. We do a radio replay, which is the fabulous little radio show kind of wrapped up into one. And then we do a Patreon episode as well, which you can, it's our close friends. So we kind of release like slightly more like juicy content.
1: Like a subscription content. Kind of model for like our, I hate to say it, diehard fans. That sounds so stupid.
0: For the punters, doll. For the punters.
1: That's what we call our podcast listeners. But we did a really fun little mini series, which is kind of rolling out as we speak, called The Secret Life of Sex Workers. So we interviewed all different sorts of people, men, women, people that own agencies, people that are male escort testers.
0: I believe one girl even called herself a Boober Eats driver.
1: Boober Eats. I don't know. I'm going to let you figure out what that means. And Phyto, which meant
0: fly in, tits out, actually.
2: Wait, what? The Boober Eats driver, do you eat the food out of her boobs?
0: No. It's PG. She just delivers it with a no bra on.
2: Oh, right. Okay. All right.
0: Well, nice one though, Sean. Mind out of the gutter,
2: Sean. I want to know. It's Boober Eats. That's what it sounds
1: fair
2: like.
1: Fair enough. You know, we're not going to bloody shame someone's guessing game.
2: If you want to find out more, go to the Happy Hour with Lucy Nikki podcast.
0: If you want more Boober Eats, you know where to go.
2: On the list,
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3: And just like that, we're back. Cheers to the morning. Lucy and Nikki. Lucy and Nikki. 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
1: Lucy and Nikki's toast of the weekend.
2: Oppa, baby.
0: Oppa, oppa, oppa.
2: Do you know what I'm toasting to?
0: Yeah, I do.
2: I'm what? What?
0: The snow.
2: Oh, yes. I'm going to be shredding the
0: nerve. I know.
2: In about 2 hours, baby, I will see you there or I'll see you another time.
0: Oh, and you're a good bloody snowboarder, hey?
2: Right. Thank you.
0: Well, I'm toasting to my baby girl, Rafa. It is her 6-month milestone today.
2: Happy 6 months, Rafa.
3: Happy birthday.
2: Yay. Love you.
0: And we're going to make her, we'll give her some food for the first time. So this is going to be very amazing.
2: What are we going to do for Raf's first birthday party?
0: I don't know, babe.
2: I know what I'm doing. I'm dressing up as a fairy.
0: Oh, my God. Well, something like that.
2: I'm her fairy godmother.
0: Fairy godmother.
2: Dress up as it every year on her birthday until she gets old and says that's weird.
0: Oh, my God. I love that, though. She'll be looking for it every year.
2: Until she's 16 and is like, can you stop it, Auntie Lucy? I'm over it.
0: 16, she'll be dressing it like a fairy with you.
2: Mm, yeah, sexy fairy.
0: Oh,
2: love.
0: Stop it. Excuse yourself. Anyway, Shorty, what are you taking?
3: Well, actually, I don't know if we've announced this on the radio, girls, but we're next week going to be doing a special from the Logies. A radio special next Sunday night. It's going to be like a pre-party. So you, the three of us, producer Kerrig, we're all heading to the Logies. We're getting all glammed. And we're going to be chatting to a bunch of people on the carpet. It's going to be a big night. So I'm getting my suit fitted today. So I'm excited.
0: Oh, I need to figure out a way to get my dress
2: my
0: fitted.
2: Guy in his fresh drip drip.
3: Yeah. I've got to keep up with you two, you know, when you're on a red carpet with Lucy and Nikki.
2: Well, I'm going to send you a cheeky preview of what I tried on to wear the other day.
3: Oh, I look forward to it.
0: Yay. Well, we can't wait for that, guys.
2: Yeah,
0: so that'll
2: fun.
0: Be next weekend. And for now, I guess everyone just enjoy your weekend, stay safe, and talk to you next week.
2: See you guys. Bye.
1: Lucy and Nikki. 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